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2: 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Could have been younger, must have been under something so magical. My heart was open, you came in right away. You took my breath away.

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